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Will your eyes still smile from your cheek?

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1: My girl just caught me.
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1: This thing right here. 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
1: This thing right here. It's letting all the ladies know what guys talk about. You know, the finer things in life.